0: ask for courage and grace to accept our responsibilities as fruitful people in your kingdom. And we offer these our prayers to you through your Son, Jesus. Amen.
1: Amen.

0: And now we come to a time when we listen to get some news from around the parishes, but unfortunately I realised that I left one of the newsletters behind, so we haven't got very much, but Chris and Dorothy, could you share some of that news with our listeners, please?
1: Yes, across all parishes, we are reminded that the feast day of St. Carlo Acutis will be celebrated on Sunday, the 11th of October. There is quite an interesting program at the cathedral, and it can be seen on the newsletter or online if you have that available for you. Another

0: interesting or part of the news today is that from the Vincent de Paul Society, has been announced that the shop on Rangitiki Street will be closed from October the 17th. However, we offer our gratitude and thanks to people who have contributed for many years to this venture. But we also remind parishioners and people that the Vincent de Paul Society remains receiving your generous gifts because there is still a need within the community for help, particularly food parcels are regularly delivered. So we are very grateful if that work continues operating out of the St. Patrick's Hall storehouse there. Thank you.
1: Thank you.
2: Yes, anyway, we continue to pray for our departed and the anniversaries that occur at this time, but we also pray for people that are in need and that require our prayers. We ask you to continue with this.
1: Thank you very much. Well, that concludes Catholic Radio for this week, but we'll be back again next week at the same time. So from me, Peter, and from Chris and Dorothy in the studio, thanks for being with us. And as we think about what we've heard in the readings, let's ask help as we labour to bring forth God's kingdom.

0: 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Soak up the relaxed village vibes, enjoy a coffee and homemade cake, meet the makers, wander, browse, and perhaps discover a little wonder of your own. Finding Wonder, Sunday, October the 11th, 1 till 4pm, McKelvey Hall, Tangimoana, free entry. 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

Palmerston North. Church on Bogle is a family-friendly church with a strong involvement in the local community. They value the unique contribution of all generations and are a church family firmly committed to biblical truth. You are very welcome to come to church any Sunday morning at 10 a.m. for a time of praise and worship of God, a time of listening to practical teaching from God's Word, the Bible. For more information, check out churchonvogel.co.nz.

You're listening to The Gift of Life for You, a program of gospel music from the 70s, 80s, 90s, and today, with Christian comment, interviews, Bible readings, and prayers. My name's Neville Stevenson. It's my privilege to host today's program. Do stay with me as together our hearts are encouraged and our thinking is challenged. The song we've just listened to was the old favourite, His Eyes on the Sparrow, came from the group Selah from their album Be Still, My Soul. Our theme today continues in these things Jesus said. And today we're looking at the statement, come to me. We've got a classic couple of verses from Matthew 11. Matthew 11 and the verses say to us in verse 28 to 30, come to me, all you who are weary and burdened, and I will give you rest. Take my yoke upon you and learn from me, for I am gentle and humble in heart, and you will find rest for your souls. For my yoke is easy and my burden is light. Let me repeat those words from Matthew 11, 28 to 30, the words of our Lord. Come to me, all you who are weary and burdened, and I will give you rest. Take my yoke upon you and learn from me, for I am gentle and humble in heart, and you will find rest for your souls. For my yoke is easy and my burden is light. I've got three little quotes for you today, and they're anonymous quotes. The first says this,

faith in God includes faith in his timing. Faith in God includes faith in his timing. My second quote, nothing can stop God's plan for your life. Nothing can stop God's plan for your life. My final quote, when life gives you more than you can stand, kneel. I quite like that one. When life gives you more than you can stand, kneel. Coming up, I'm bringing to you today a devotion. Jesus said, come to me. Right now we're going to listen to a couple of songs from Fernando Ortega. The first is a song called Take My Heart, Friend. It's from the album Shadow of Your Wings. And his second song is Come Ye Sinners, Poor and Needy. And that's from the album Storm. Both these songs are brought to us by Fernando Ortega.

Jesus made two very important statements to Nicodemus in John's Gospel, chapter 3. He said to Nicodemus, "I tell you the truth, unless you are born again, you cannot see the kingdom of God." And then probably the most important verse in the Bible is John 3:16.

The gift of life is the gift God gives us so we can really know Him. Do you realize God has created us with the capacity to know Him? That's not just to know about Him, but to really know Him in a personal way. It's about being at peace with God. It's about coming to God and approaching Him on His terms in the way He's provided for us.

most of us are separated from God by our own ideas about him, our own ways of trying to approach him. We want him to do for us without realizing that he's already done for us all we could ever need. Do you know what the core message of the Christian faith is all about? Do you know what it means to really know God? The Gift of Life website, that's www.giftoflife.org.nz, is the place where you'll find the answer to both of those questions. This site brings us a clear diagram and a simple explanation of how we can really know God, and it's based on just one simple Bible verse. It's also available in a small 6-page booklet that you can order online. So go and have a look when the program's over, www.giftoflife.org.nz. Now we have two more songs. Firstly, Give Me Jesus from Jubilant Skykes, and it's from his album Jubilant. And then the second is from a group called Phillips, Craig and Dean, three men together. And they're singing us Your Grace Still Amazes Me, comes from their album Let My Words Be Few. Enjoy.

How are you getting on today as you listen to this program? Are things going well for you, as they do for most of us most of the time? Or maybe today is not good for you. Things are just not working out as you'd hope they would. Or maybe someone in your family or a close friend, they're going through a bit of a hard time now. To be honest, that's a bit the way I feel as I write this devotion today. So how do I get on when life's a bit like that? You know, I'm so glad that Jesus was real enough to see that people around him were having one of those hard days. Jesus had just been denouncing the unrepentant cities where

most of his miracles had been performed. He was directing an open invitation to those who were burdened by their own spiritual bankruptcy, the weight of trying to save themselves by trying to keep the law. This is the context in which he proclaims rest for the weary. He says, "Come to me, all you who are weary and burdened, and I will give you rest. Take my yoke upon you and learn of me, for I am gentle and humble in heart, and you will find rest for your souls. For my yoke is easy and my burden is light." You know, it does not matter what the issues of life are. They are, for the Christian, all spiritual issues. We must not get into the way of having two parts to life, the spiritual and the non-spiritual, things we relate to God and things we do not. We must always remember that as a Christian, we have the privilege of taking all things to the Lord. So I love these verses. They have what I think of as hard words and soft words. The hard words are weary and burdened and yoke. The soft words are come, give, rest, learn, gentle, humble, easy, light. Jesus first says, "Come to me." What do we do when things are not going well? Do we try and fix things in our own strength or get help from another person? Or do you take them to the Lord? He uses two interesting words. Weary means those tired from hard toil, and then burdened, those loaded down. He then promises rest as something that he will give to those who come to him. Then Jesus uses an illustration to make it easy for us to understand what he's saying. He takes something that would have been very much common to the people of his day, perhaps a bit more common than they are today, although I'm sure some of you have seen a yoke and know what it's about. The yoke was used to link two animals together so that they could pull a load, maybe a plough or a cart or a wagon. The yoke went over the animal's shoulders, so you needed two animals of the same size and a similar strength and temperament. If you did not, then the yoke would not fit well, and one or both of the animals would be uncomfortable and unable to really work to their full potential. You see, Jesus uses this to show us how we must be yoked to him so we can cope with all that life brings across our pathway. He says, "Take my yoke upon you and learn from me, for I am gentle and humble in heart, and you will find rest for your souls." Then he gives us the reason. You see, Jesus says that because of his gentleness and his humility, we will find rest. He does not say that it's because he takes away the weariness of our burdens that we find rest. No, it's in him we find rest. Our rest is this, in spite of our weariness and burdens. Notice also that it's us taking on his yoke, not him taking on our yoke. For he says, "My yoke is easy and my burden is light." You see, doing things his way, taking on his yoke, means that we will be doing things he wants us to do in the way he wants us to do them. Is your soul at rest? Are you wearied or burdened? Are you ready to take his yoke upon you? Are you ready to learn from him? I think we need to remember that his yoke is easy and his burden is light. We need to remember that Jesus Christ enables us to bear up and to feel the rest and the peace that he promises to all who will come to him. Let us pray together. Father God, we acknowledge that you are our great God, and we now thank you for your Son, our Saviour, Jesus Christ. We thank you for your faithfulness, and it is so clearly seen in your provision of a way for us to come to you through personal faith in Jesus Christ for salvation. Father, help us to acknowledge your holiness, our sinfulness, and to believe that Jesus Christ's death on the cross paid the penalty for all of us. Help us to repent and confess our sinfulness and turn our lives to follow your ways. May we be motivated to tell and to show others the significance of who Jesus Christ really is. Help us to live for you today by your grace in all that we do and all that we say. Father, help us in our thinking and our attitudes, for these will influence so much of our day.

Encourage our hearts and strengthen us in every good deed as we read your word and as we pray. We thank you that we can know your faithfulness and understand something of your love as we uplift and exalt your name in our hearts and our minds today. In the name of our Lord Jesus, we pray. Amen.

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0: Pop on some purple clothes and join Alzheimer's Manawatu for the memory walks. In Palmerston North on Tuesday, October the 6th, start from the sculpture opposite the plaza in the square. In Levin on Wednesday the 7th, from Levin's Adventure Park. And Dannyvirk on Thursday the 8th, from Dannyvirk Brass Band Hall on Allardyce Street. And in Fielding on October the 9th, from Fielding's Soldiers Memorial Statue in Manchester Square. All walks are at 10:30 a.m.
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just remember the important words of Jesus when he was in dialogue with Thomas. He said to Thomas, "I am the way, the truth, and the life. No one can come to the Father except through me."

We must remember the important words of Jesus when he was in dialogue with Thomas. He said to Thomas, "I am the way, the truth, and the life. No one can come to the Father except through me."

we have just been listening to three lovely songs from Fernando Ortigueira, again from that album Shadow of Your Wings, the song More Love to Thee, speaking of Christ most office, More Love to Thee, and then two tracks from the soundtrack of the movie Amazing Grace. Firstly, Fairest Lord Jesus, and then secondly, two songs together, My Jesus, I Love Thee, and 'Tis So Sweet to Trust in Jesus. Both those last two songs are from the soundtrack of the movie Amazing Grace. Thanks for being with me, just wherever you are today. I pray that you have found today's program has been an encouragement to your heart and a challenge to your thinking. I would love to hear from you, though, so please do contact me, info@giftoflife.org.nz. 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Tell others about this program, and I'll be back at the same time next week in the same place right here. You've been listening to the Gift of Life for You, a program of gospel music from the 70s, 80s, 90s, and today, with Christian comment, interviews, Bible readings, and prayers. My name's Neville Stevenson, and it's been my privilege to host today's program, to be with you

trust you've enjoyed our time together and that your heart has been encouraged and your thinking has been challenged. We've been together today with the theme that Jesus said, come to me. And we thought of those beautiful verses from Matthew 11, 28 to 30 that bring us Jesus' very own words. Come